west. I fell asleep for to take my rest. I dreamed a dream that made me sad.

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Either way, we've seen a lot of artists. We've seen a lot of surrogates out on the campaign trail. Coming out.

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Using their earring and smell super senses, the night is their perfect hunting ground.

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Using their earring and smell super senses, the night is their perfect hunting ground.

and for a while I'm all aglow. Then your fickle heart sees someone else.